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3: Here is a U.S. news update, together with sports and business news. The search for victims continues after a chemical explosion at a paper mill in Washington State, with the death toll rising. 9 people remain missing at the site of what authorities describe as the state's worst industrial accident in modern history. At least one person has been confirmed dead. Community members have gathered as officials work to locate the missing individuals and investigate the cause of the blast. Jade Clark and Donna Vakalis have joined the Canadian team for the Paris Olympic Games, announced May 26th by the Canadian Olympic Committee. The two athletes, both nominated by Athletics Canada, will compete in the modern pentathlon. Clark and Vakalis bring strong experience to the roster, aiming to showcase their skills in the multi-discipline event this August.
4: The artificial intelligence rally continues to drive the stock market higher. The S&P 500 sits at 7.

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enjoy the silence, Depeche Mode on Happy Radio 92.5. 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

0: Heartbreakers, Running Down a Dream. And our friends at Beneath the Oaks Winery will be having the band Mary Jane. I believe they're coming in June. They're a Tom Petty tribute band. You might want to check it out. In fact, several concerts over the summer. 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
0: Beneath the Oaks is bringing three great concerts to our area this summer. 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On Saturday, June 27th, they have Mary Jane, a Tom Petty experience, playing all his greatest hits. 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

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Hey, thanks so much for hanging. I am Craiger. You make it a great Thursday. I'll see you tomorrow night at 6. I'll leave you with Yes, Owner of a Lonely Heart. Have a great night.

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4: Here is a U.S. news update, together with sports and business news. The search for victims continues after a chemical explosion at a paper mill in Washington state, with the death toll rising. 9 people remain missing at the site of what authorities describe as the state's worst industrial accident in modern history. At least one person has been confirmed dead. Community members have gathered as officials work to locate the missing individuals and investigate the cause of the blast. Jade Clark and Donna Vakalis have joined the Canadian team for the Paris Olympic Games, announced May 26th by the Canadian Olympic Committee. The two athletes, both nominated by Athletics Canada, will compete in the modern pentathlon. Clark and Vakalis bring strong experience to the roster, aiming to showcase their skills in the multi-discipline event this August. The artificial intelligence rally continues to propel markets higher, with the S&P 500 reaching a new record of 7,497 points. Strategists are advising investors to focus on the entire value chain of artificial intelligence, not just select companies. Charles Payne noted that too many observers are watching the market evolve, but missing the broader trend. The skilled trades are also experiencing a resurgence as manufacturers embrace emerging technology, with artificial intelligence empowering these trades rather than replacing them.
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7: Here is a U.S. news update, together with sports and business news. A former United States government official has been arrested after authorities discovered $40 million in gold bars inside his home. Agents also found approximately $2 million in cash and 35 luxury watches during the search. Court filings indicate that David Rush held top-secret security clearance. NASA's Perseverance rover has uncovered organic materials in Mars' Jezero crater, suggesting the presence of ancient life. The discovery includes carbon-based compounds preserved in sedimentary rocks, dating back billions of years when the crater was a lake. Scientists emphasize this does not confirm life, but strengthens the case for biological origins, with further analysis needed through future sample return missions. The artificial intelligence rally continues to power the stock market forward. The S&P 500 has climbed to 7,497 points, marking significant gains. Analyst Charles Payne notes that many investors are watching the market evolve, but failing to focus on the right opportunities. The Dow Jones Industrial Average also hit a new all-time intraday high today. The rally is being driven by strong momentum in AI-related stocks, with experts advising investors to play the entire value chain of artificial intelligence for maximum returns.
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4: Here is a U.S. news update, together with sports and business news. Iran says it has targeted an American military base following fresh United States strikes. The hostilities come during a fragile ceasefire between the two nations and protracted negotiations to end a three-month war. A search for victims continues as the death toll rises after a chemical blast in Washington state. 9 people remain missing at the site, which officials call the state's worst industrial accident in modern history. The Carolina Hurricanes are one win away from the Stanley Cup final after a dominant shutout victory over the Montreal Canadiens in Game 4. The Hurricanes shocked the Canadiens with 3 goals in under 3 minutes to take a 3-1 series lead. Goalie Frederik Andersen made a key save, and Andrei Sveshnikov scored an empty net goal to seal the win. The artificial intelligence rally continues to push the stock market higher, with the S&P 500 reaching 7,497 points. Analyst Charles Payne says the AI momentum is marching ahead, while Ryan Payne notes the market continues to melt up. Investors are being advised to play the entire value chain of artificial intelligence as the technology empowers skilled trades rather than replacing them. The Dow Jones Industrial Average also hit a new all-time intraday high, though one strategist warns the stock market must walk the walk for the rally to continue.
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0: best dog breeds that are recommended to help with an owner's anxiety, meaning the top therapy dog breeds. Okay. One of the top.
1: I guess it's not a Chihuahua because they're nervous dogs to begin with, right?
0: Exactly what Sam
1: they make
0: said.
1: You nervous because they're nervous.
0: I want to say I had
1: to begin with, right?
0: Exactly what
1: they
0: Sam
1: make
0: said.
1: You nervous because they're nervous.

0: A lot of love. I disagree.
1: Yeah.
0: He just had problems showing it. Anyway.
2: A soulless chihuahua.
0: The number one is a breed I know very little about. I can't even pronounce it. Help me, Sam. Newfoundland. Those big, fluffy dogs. They are known for being uber calm and steady.
2: Newfoundland? It's not a Newfoundland.
0: Well, any of those. I guess any of those in that. Murphy's Googling it right now.
1: Well, yeah, I've never heard of it. How have we never heard of that?
0: Well, I don't know, because we adopt from shelters. That's why. I don't think there's a lot of Newfoundlands in the shelter.
1: Man, they're cute and furry. Yeah,
0: right. Looks like a lot of hair. Strong attachment to their humans, and they're majorly calm. So, man, you get home after a rough day, and you snuggle with that thing.
2: Yeah.
0: And you feel it. They're frequently used as therapy dogs. The other ones, no surprise here. Labrador Retrievers.
1: Mm-hmm. Yeah.
0: Always on the top of the list, the most popular in the U.S. for decades. They're eager to please. You know, our champ is a lab.
1: He is. He's a mix, but yeah, he's mostly lab.
0: They thrive on routine and human interaction. The other one on the list, Golden Retrievers. Yeah. Okay. Gentle nature, you know, emotional awareness. Something's wrong with you, they know it. They bond with you, and they make great companions because they usually don't have any of that weird craziness that certain breeds, you know, it's a certain percentage of crazy that can come out.
2: Which is back to chihuahuas.
1: Right. What about boxers? Because you and I had those to start with.
0: They're not on the list.
1: Really? And they were great with our girls when they were little bitty, even though they were big dogs.
0: They were also escape artists, and they chewed our bed to pieces.
1: Oh, that's right. Yeah,
0: I would still get
1: for anxiety.
0: I would still get a boxer. And the other one that's surprisingly on this list, retired racing greyhounds. They need a good run every day, but they're extremely laid back the rest of the time.
1: Coming up at 6:50, Jody has three things to know today.
0: On the way next, a thank you to Sam for a book recommendation.

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1: 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Kirsten or Kirsten, K-I-R-S-T-E-N. How do you think that's pronounced?
2: Kirsten.
1: Kirsten sent us a Facebook message. Hi, Murphy, Sam, and Jody. A while back, Sam had mentioned reading the book Project Hail Mary prior to watching the movie.
3: If we're going to save our planet, we have to learn how to communicate.
1: Okay, Ryan. It goes on to read, so I decided to follow suit. However, I chose to do the audiobook on Audible, and it turns out the narrator sounds like Sam to me.
4: Oh, really?
1: We got it for you.
5: Something about the question irritates me. I'm tired. I drift back to sleep.
4: Almost.
5: A few minutes pass, then I hear it again.
1: I don't think that sounds like you. Do you hear that, Sam? That you think that sounds like you?
4: I can hear sort of the,
1: sarcasm?
4: A little bit. I don't know.
2: Well, see, that book has sarcasm in it, just like his book, The Martian, does. But and the guy reading it, his name is Ray Porter.
1: Uh-huh.
2: He is very good. I mean, he listened to the Audible book, too. I didn't read it. I listened to the Audible book. And he does a great job.
6: Did you think you were listening to yourself?
2: No, I didn't think that.
1: Right.
2: So, I don't think it sounds like me.
6: I think it's styling. I think, that's when you run into somebody that speaks a certain way, even if the voice is not the same, it will remind you of someone.
1: That's kind of cool. Yeah. It goes on to read, it turns out he sounds like Sam. I just thought I'd say thank you for the recommendation. This book is so good, and the audiobook is even better.
2: Yeah.
1: And I would definitely recommend anyone to listen to it, as the narrator is very talented and makes it a bit easier to follow along with all the science talk.
2: Yeah. There were a few times when I was listening to it, I'm thinking, Jody couldn't handle this book. There is so much science in that book.
1: I guess it needs to be there for the storytelling.
2: Yeah, and that's the way this guy writes.
1: Right.
2: But it's just a lot of science. At some point, you just glaze over and go with it.
6: Which is why the narrator really is important. And now that I'm thinking about this, with Ray Porter, that's what you said his name is.
1: He's good.
6: There are plenty of books that I've read where eventually the narrator becomes annoying to listen to. And the content's good, so I want to stick with it, but that makes a big difference.
1: Narration is great when you need to walk or drive and you want to listen to something, but it's not the way you would hear it in your own head.
6: Yeah,
1: correct.
6: True. Although I heard Matthew Perry in my own head. I heard the younger Matthew Perry in my own head.
1: Oh, when you're reading his book.
6: Told his story, yeah.
1: For real.
6: Yeah.
1: All right, thank you for this, Kirsten. Your Hollywood Outsider is next.
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12: 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I'm J.P. Bazette with your morning local news. Wharton County road signs are vanishing at an alarming rate, mostly blamed on local teenagers with too much time on their hands. Commissioners say the problem spikes during school holidays. Signs get stolen, shot up with bullets, or knocked down by trucks on remote roads. Precinct 2 Commissioner Bud Graves says his $4,700 sign budget is gone by September, leaving Warren signs unreplaced. Game cameras and special rivets have not stopped the thieves. Officials warn missing stop signs could cause deadly crashes, and those responsible could face serious charges. And a long-awaited coastal protection project now underway at Sargent Beach along the Gulf Coast, targeting one of the state's fastest eroding shorelines. The $86 million project will add 5 rock breakwaters, a terminal groin, and nearly 1 million cubic yards of sand to rebuild about 3.5 miles of beach. Crews are starting construction now with major work continuing through next year. Officials say repeated storms, including Hurricane Harvey, have stripped away large sections of sand over the years. The goal is to slow erosion, protect nearby infrastructure, and restore safer beach access. From the Bay and Beyond Newsroom, I'm JP. Our thanks again to Ward Real Estate for bringing you the local news this hour.

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6: I want to remind you that Kevin Costner had this epic Western that was supposed to be in four parts, and we only got the first part called Horizon, an American Saga.
7: In these territories, men will come try you.
8: I barely remember that happening. Wasn't this on the heels of Yellowstone?
6: Yes, he left Yellowstone. He wanted to focus on this. He also got divorced, not over this necessarily, but apparently he was never home because he was always making the Great American Saga. This is proof that anybody can have a fail, because I'm sure he didn't see it coming, that he put a lot of his own money forward for this.
9: That one bombed and they canceled the other three, didn't they?
6: The other three, we have no idea if they're ever coming. Probably not, because how much money does it cost to make this? And if the first one doesn't, you can't do it.
9: Right.
6: Anyway, just so you know, if you really wanted to see it, I know some people who really wanted to see it. I was one of them, because Kevin... it's on Prime Video now. You can stream it.
8: That's good.
6: Horizon, an American Saga.
8: I wonder if it's the kind of thing that really should have just gone straight to streaming, because there probably would have been less risk that way. I don't know. Maybe I'm wrong. Look, Taylor Sheridan has made the portfolio of shows that have all been streamed, you know?
6: You're right. He didn't want Kevin to do this either.
9: Yeah, this one should have gone straight to VHS, if you know what I'm saying.
8: Coming up next, Sam is the food dude.
9: I'll let you know where to score free burgers today on National Hamburger Day.

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4: 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At 5:30 is the Crisis Center Boozy Bingo in El Campo at the Civic Center. 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At 10:30 is the Bay City Parks and Recreation Walk with These event at Latole Park. 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It is to showcase the young individuals who are a part of the Beyond the Brush class. Starting at 5:30 is the Matagorda County Ducks Unlimited Banquet at the Bay City Civic Center. They will have live and silent auctions, raffles, and games. On Saturday at 10 is the Bay City Parks and Recreation Summer Unleashed at Anstead Park. Starting at 11:30 is the Rallying for Sonya benefit at the Dugout in Sargent. They will have a cook-off with categories being chicken and or beef fajitas, deviled eggs, and dessert. They will also have a silent auction at 2 and a live auction at 3, as well as 50-50 raffle. Beginning at 1 is the All-You-Can-Eat Crawfish for $40 at the Highway Country Kitchen in East Bernard. Then, starting at 9, the Problematics will take the stage. At 3 is Beneath the Oaks Mahjong Open Play. At 6, Guerrilla Warfare Jiu-Jitsu is having their grand opening in Bay City. Also starting at 6 is the Wharton County Junior College 3rd Annual Blackjack Glitz and Glamour event at the Marriott in Sugarland. Thanks again to BB Power Sports for bringing us the community calendar this hour. 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
9: Totally.
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9: Okay.
7: And every other restaurant that serves burgers.
9: Totally.
7: Got something going on today.
9: Totally.
7: As we get closer to July 4th, more of the 250 food items are coming out. Uncrustables has a red, white, and berry Uncrustable.
9: Oh, that is
7: the
9: super cute.
7: The red and berry being the berries inside. The white, I'm assuming, is the bread.
9: The bread.
8: Okay, so they've just combined both of their jellies.
9: Super cute.
7: Yeah. It's probably something they're already selling us, and they just repackaged it.
9: No, patriotic.
8: Put an extra squirt.
7: Yeah. Velveeta. Check this one out. They have a mac and cheese. It's got star shapes and United States shapes. The whole United States.
8: Oh, that's cool. Wow.
7: Yeah.
9: I love it.
7: Just hope you don't lose Texas or Florida, you know, while you're mixing it up there.
9: I can see how that would happen. With noodles.
7: Sonic, they're bringing back their red, white, and blue slush float. This one really looks cool.
9: Yeah.
7: It's blue raspberry slush, vanilla ice cream in the middle, and strawberries on top. And it comes in a limited edition cup inspired by major U.S. landmarks.
8: It looks like a rocket pop.
9: Yeah, it does.
7: Yes, it
8: just
7: does.
8: In a shake form.
7: Mm-hmm. And Blue Moon beer. This weekend only, 30 different markets. I don't know which ones, probably only the big ones. But Blue Moon will actually be blue.
9: Blue beer.
7: The beer will be blue this weekend.
9: That's pretty. Mm-hmm. Thank you, food dude.
8: Coming up next, Jody has three things to know today.
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0: things to know today.
1: Number one, some of our national parks may be extra crowded this summer, so make your plans. They've already had big crowds. Yosemite in March had over 225,000 people, and it's not even their busy season.
2: This past weekend, I think it was Yosemite or Yellowstone, they had pictures of crowds that were ridiculous.
1: And some of our national parks are not requiring timed entry reservations anymore. 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So if you want to make some plans now, americasnationalparks.org. Number two, maybe you know about MoviePass. Maybe you use it at the big movie places, where you get the popcorn, you can order online, you just handle everything in an app. Well, MoviePass is now partnering with a ton of like 5,000 independent movie owners across the country also, because they can't really run their own app and subscription system like that.
2: Right.
1: So it's just, if you want to go to your local neighborhood one, chances are that MoviePass is going to be involved now too for your convenience.
2: I order everything in advance and it just shows up at my seat.
1: You don't have to speak to anybody.
2: Nope.
1: And number three, today might be National Hamburger Day, but Americans are obsessed with cheese. We're one of the biggest countries who love cheese, and we're all trying to get more protein now. And we realize, hey, cheese is a lot of protein. So the top three in America, overall favorite is cheddar, followed by mozzarella, and then Parmesan.
2: Not American processed sliced cheese.
1: I mean, how about honorable mention?
0: You're up to date. 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
5: The news this hour has been brought to you by United Ag General Store, offering you a wide selection of home, farm, and ranch needs located in El Campo, Eagle Lake, Edna, Denevang, and Bay City. Here is a U.S. news update, together with sports and business news. Iran says it has targeted an American military base following fresh United States strikes. The hostilities come during a fragile ceasefire between the two nations and protracted negotiations to end a three-month war. A search for victims continues as the death toll rises after a chemical blast in Washington state. 9 people remain missing at the site, which officials call the state's worst industrial accident in modern history. The Carolina Hurricanes are one win away from the Stanley Cup final after a dominant shutout victory over the Montreal Canadiens in Game 4. The Hurricanes shocked the Canadiens with 3 goals in under 3 minutes to take a 3-1 series lead. Goalie Frederik Andersen made a key save, and Andrei Sveshnikov scored an empty net goal to seal the win. The national debt has reached a new record, with American taxpayers now on the hook for over $39 trillion as of May 27. This figure was reported just hours ago, marking a significant milestone in the country's fiscal trajectory. The debt continues to climb, raising concerns about long-term economic stability and the burden on future generations of taxpayers. Our thanks again to United Ag for bringing us the news this hour.
1: Happy

0: Sam, I don't understand you. You've been waiting for this new Star Wars movie forever. You've seen it, and we haven't heard anything about it, The Mandalorian and Grogu. So, how about the Sam review of the biggest movie all year for you?
1: I'm fearing that it's going to be the same review that a lot of people are giving it.
2: Yeah. What? It was a letdown.
0: What?
1: Why was this? I really am surprised because Disney doesn't put out things that aren't.
2: Well, what's funny is this movie is the worst opening weekend of any Star Wars movie.
1: Yeah.
0: I didn't realize this.
1: Yeah, I heard that. In fact, I mean, the opinion piece that I read on it, I haven't seen the movie, so I didn't want to judge it because critics are harsh.
2: Yeah.
1: But, I mean.
0: Because you don't know anything about Star Wars either, like me.
1: Well, no, but the opinion piece was pretty clear.
0: Because you don't know anything about Star Wars either, like me.
1: Well, no, but the opinion piece.

0: I went with Sammy and Hollis, and Sammy, I asked him after, and he says, yeah, that was kind of lame.
1: That is so sad to hear, because I would think that everything that has Star Wars associated with it is a home run.
0: Yeah.
2: I don't want that for John Favreau either. This is his baby.
0: Yeah.
1: It is.
0: It's just the Mandalorian was fighting a lot, and Grogu would like, oh, let's throw a cute scene in here. Grogu does something cute, and it's, you know, and if you're a Star Wars purist, the Hutts, Jabba the Hutt, they're mean. They're evil. They're just, and this kid that he rescued, Rada the Hutt,
2: is sweet.
0: Yeah, it's the voice of Jeremy Allen White. You know,
2: oh, I love him.
0: And he's just all about, you know, I'm not my family. I'm not my dad.
2: Oh, they're trying to give him a different story.
0: He's gonna be, and he's jacked too. He's like pumped up real big. It's just like, where is this coming from?
2: Wow, that was a lot of hype.
0: Yeah.
2: Or something. And you know what? That's so, it makes you feel, because anything that you work on, anything, if you're an artist, if you paint, if you write, anything, if you work on something, you can believe in it 100% and give it your all, and you give it to the world. And once you give it to the world,
1: pressure.
2: It's not yours anymore.
1: Think about the 50-year legacy of this movie franchise and how much pressure that's got to be to try to keep every piece of it as good as the original.
0: And see, he kept it going with the series. This movie, though, just needs to go away.
2: Think about all those expensive popcorn buckets.
0: Yeah.
1: Coming up, Jody has three things to know today at 7:50, and next, your morning pick-me-up.
3: More of the music you like.

0: Morning pick me up time. You may have seen this headline. You may have heard this already, but we had to share the actual incident with you. There is an 8-year-old girl in Cleveland. She lives next door to a guy. His name is Ethan, and he plays guitar all the time. And you know, when you live close, you hear the music.
1: Yeah.
0: There's somebody in our neighborhood who's practicing the
2: horn. Sounds like
0: a trumpet.
2: Well, it's either a trumpet or a trombone that's being practiced.
0: Pretty nice when he starts working on it.
2: I like that. Over the years, anytime there's been some kid who's about to take that class and you hear that, it's sweet.
1: Do you recognize the music?
2: No, not yet.
0: No.
2: It's scales right now, I think.
1: Okay. Yeah.
2: So, well, it's an attempt at scales.
0: Madeline tossed like a paper airplane or paper plate over the fence to her neighbor to ask to make a request, and it was for Taylor Swift. And her family shared all of this on social media.
3: Hey, man. My daughter threw a paper plate over. She has a request.
4: I got it.
3: You got it? Thank you, man.
0: So he starts singing Love Story by Taylor Swift.
2: It took me a minute to follow that.
0: She's singing. She's precious. She just wanted
2: that's what she wanted.
0: She's hearing him play guitar all the time. It goes viral when her family shares it because Ethan's doing a favor for her. Like, he's sitting outside on the porch. She's leaning out the window and they're enjoying this. Taylor Swift has people, okay, who are always on the lookout for this kind of stuff. She got wind of it. She wrote Madeline a letter that says, "Dearest Madeline, I just wanted to let you know that it made me so happy that you asked your neighbor to play my song for you. You brought me the biggest smile to my face. I'm sending you your own guitar in case you'd like to learn too.
2: Whoa.
0: Thanks again and sending you my love, Taylor." She sent a guitar to Madeline and she sent one to Ethan, the neighbor, as well.
1: Sweet.
0: Yeah. She's got people on the lookout for this stuff.
2: That is so sweet.
0: Morning pick me up.
2: Coming up, Jody has another Hollywood Outsider.

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5: 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I'm J.P. Bazette with your morning local news. Wharton County road signs are vanishing at an alarming rate, mostly blamed on local teenagers with too much time on their hands. Commissioners say the problem spikes during school holidays. Signs get stolen, shot up with bullets, or knocked down by trucks on remote roads. Precinct 2 Commissioner Bud Graves says his $4,700 sign budget is gone by September, leaving Warren signs unreplaced. Game cameras and special rivets have not stopped the thieves. Officials warn missing stop signs could cause deadly crashes, and those responsible could face serious charges. And a long-awaited coastal protection project now underway at Sargent Beach along the Gulf Coast, targeting one of the state's fastest eroding shorelines. The $86 million project will add 5 rock breakwaters, a terminal groin, and nearly 1 million cubic yards of sand to rebuild about 3.5 miles of beach. Crews are starting construction now with major work continuing through next year. Officials say repeated storms, including Hurricane Harvey, have stripped away large sections of sand over the years. The goal is to slow erosion, protect nearby infrastructure, and restore safer beach access. From the Bay and Beyond Newsroom, I'm JP. Our thanks again to Ward Real Estate for bringing you the local news this hour.
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0: Trending now. Jodie's Hollywood Outsider.
1: I mean, now that we know you didn't, Sam, like The Mandalorian and Grogu, and audiences overwhelmingly didn't like it, I want to give you something to look forward to, because all the critics and all the movie writers have had an early screening of Spielberg's new movie called Disclosure Day.
2: Why would he make such a vast universe?
1: And it's a Spielberg, it's sci-fi, it's a sci-fi thriller, and nobody knows much about what it's really about, but
3: I've seen the trailers a few times, and I'm still lost.
1: Okay, so overwhelmingly, everything is, it's positive. One of the writers described it as top-tier Spielberg. Another one says the opening lays down the gauntlet and reminds us all that he's better at this than anyone else in the history of film. Emily Blunt's performance has been praised as astounding. Some of the other words to describe this movie by people who are very critical, like movie writers: X-Files meets the Bible. A dense roller coaster ride blending chase film, love story, and mystery, all wrapped in a sci-fi wonder.
3: And see, even these descriptions, it's still a mystery.
1: And here's what they say. They say, show up knowing almost nothing. Stop watching the trailers and trying to figure out what it's about. Just show up blank and you'll love it. It's, by the way, Disclosure Day in theaters June 12th.
3: Hey, coming up next, going to find out the real reason you need to put your phone on airplane mode when you're on a jet.
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0: We read and see every single comment that you send in, so keep them coming. 877-310-4MSJ to text or call. You can also hit us up on social media, which Pat has done. Grateful for you for this, Pat. We had talked about putting your phone in airplane mode on an aircraft and how it makes me nervous if I ever forget to do it. And I feel like, oh my gosh, I'm interfering with the pilots. I'm a rule follower, you understand.
1: Yeah. Well, so, most people do. They do want you to turn them off. Every now and then I'll forget and my iPad or something is still on. It's like, oh.
0: What I had read.
2: The plane still flies.
0: It can cause buzzing in their headsets and I don't want to interrupt the pilots. So Pat said this. I heard your comments on the phone on the phone on airplane mode and the discussion and how or if cell phones could impact an aircraft. Short answer is they can, although it is pretty rare. There have been about a dozen incidences where they actually caused control issues and hundreds where there was some interference, but not enough to cause any issues. Okay. And so then Pat sent the long answer, which I cannot do, but he was an aircraft design engineer for over 40 years.
1: Oh, wow.
0: And he has an analytical explanation.
1: Oh, cool. I'm going to read that.
2: Murphy's going to love it.
0: It's about the megahertz range of the headsets and the phones and interference and the distance measuring equipment. Like, it's making my brain hurt to read this.
1: Well, all you need to remember is it's the megahertz range.
0: And the traffic.
1: Just tell somebody that and they'll go away.
0: And the TCAS, which is the traffic collision avoidance system.
1: Okay,
0: and all the interference stuff. But again, at the end of that long scientific explanation from Pat, this is what it reads. It's probably not enough to worry about, meaning having your phone on airplane mode. They're more likely to happen with cell phones in the front of the aircraft since they're much closer to the antennas for these systems.
2: Well, yeah. That would be first class, and we'd never ride first class.
1: Yeah, that's right. Don't have to worry about that from us.
0: I guess so. The short answer is it's not likely. It's not likely, but if they ask you to put them in airplane mode, I always do.
1: Okay.
0: Thank you, Pat.
1: Up next, Jody has three things to know today.
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7: 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Beginning at 5 is Ritzy Rummage Chamber Mixer in Wharton. Also at 5 is Beneath the Oak Silent Book Club, the only event where showing up and doing nothing and avoiding eye contact is the entire point. At 5:30 is the Crisis Center Boozy Bingo in El Campo at the Civic Center. 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At 10:30 is the Bay City Parks and Recreation Walk with These event at Latole Park. Beginning at 5 is the Bay City Public Library Beyond the Brush Student Art Exhibit at the USO Building in Bay City. This event is free and open to everyone. It is to showcase the young individuals who are a part of the Beyond the Brush class. Starting at 5:30 is the Matagorda County Ducks Unlimited Banquet at the Bay City Civic Center. They will have live and silent auctions, raffles, and games. On Saturday at 10 is the Bay City Parks and Recreation Summer Unleashed at Anstead Park. Starting at 11:30 is the Rallying for Sonya benefit at the Dugout in Sargent. They will have a cook-off with categories being chicken and or beef fajitas, deviled eggs, and dessert. They will also have a silent auction at 2 and a live auction at 3, as well as 50-50 raffle. Beginning at 1 is the All-You-Can-Eat Crawfish for $40 at the Highway Country Kitchen in East Bernard. Then, starting at 9, the Problematics will take the stage. At 3 is Beneath the Oaks Mahjong Open Play. At 6, Guerrilla Warfare Jiu-Jitsu is having their grand opening in Bay City. Also starting at 6 is the Wharton County Junior College 3rd Annual Blackjack Glitz and Glamour event at the Marriott in Sugarland. Our thanks again to BB Power Sports for bringing us the community calendar this hour. For the full listing of events, visit radiolinks.info and click on the community calendar link.
3: three things to know today.
0: Number one, if you want to have a better morning, the word is put yourself on pause when you first wake up. Put your devices away. Do not start scrolling and let notifications run you. Do something that's pre-work. Make your bed. Look at, I don't know, the sunrise. Don't straighten your workspace, they say, but just ease into work mode for a better day. It does make sense. Pause when you first wake up. Number two, wedding ceremonies have changed. Fewer photographers, more candid selfies. We're seeing a rise in rustic weddings like barns and all of that. Mm. Naked cakes are popular this year.
2: What?
0: Just simple, naked, no overly decorated.
2: Oh, okay.
0: Laid back vibes, countryside aesthetics, and unconventional spaces are being booked like distilleries and industrial lofts. Anything goes for weddings lately, and that's kind of nice, right? Yeah. Takes the pressure off. And number three, speaking of it, country singer Zac Brown got married to jewelry designer Kendra Scott this
4: week.
0: And
4: a little bit of chicken fried.
0: They first let us know they were dating and engaged last year. They had an intimate ceremony with family and friends.
2: Wait. We need to know what kind of ring they...
0: He said that was the hardest thing. Ring selection. How do you do that for somebody who designs jewelry?
2: Yeah.
0: The word is she's completely happy, and they got married in Greece this week.
3: 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Three things to know today.
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3: Here is a U.S. news update, together with sports and business news. Iran says it has targeted an American military base following fresh United States strikes. The hostilities come during a fragile ceasefire between the two nations and protracted negotiations to end a three-month war. A search for victims continues as the death toll rises after a chemical blast in Washington state. 9 people remain missing at the site, which officials call the state's worst industrial accident in modern history. The Carolina Hurricanes are one win away from the Stanley Cup final after a dominant shutout victory over the Montreal Canadiens in Game 4. The Hurricanes shocked the Canadiens with 3 goals in under 3 minutes to take a 3-1 series lead. Goalie Frederik Andersen made a key save, and Andrei Sveshnikov scored an empty net goal to seal the win. The national debt has reached a new record, with American taxpayers now on the hook for over $39 trillion as of May 27. This figure was reported just hours ago, marking a significant milestone in the country's fiscal trajectory. The debt continues to climb, raising concerns about long-term economic stability and the burden on future generations of taxpayers.
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1: Guys, there may be a Paul McCartney and Prince duet in our future.
2: Oh, really?
3: Really?
2: For real?
1: Yes. I know Prince is no longer with us. During a recent interview, they asked Paul, they were talking about Prince, and he said, you know, Kiss is my favorite song by Prince.
3: Yeah.
1: And the guy that was doing the interview said, well, have you ever heard that Prince actually did Long and Winding Road before?
4: The Long and Winding Road.
2: Really?
1: Beatles song, which was a Paul's Beatles song.
3: Yeah.
1: And Paul had never heard it, so the guy wound up sending him one of Prince. Prince apparently
3: How did he
1: did
3: have
1: it.
3: This? Who?
1: Prince did it in concert a few times.
3: Oh.
1: He was at a Vegas residency in 2007 where he performed it a lot.
3: I
1: tried to get
3: there.
1: It for us, but it was such poor quality, I didn't want to do it.
3: Okay.
1: But anyway, he sent one of these copies of one of these to McCartney, and Paul McCartney came back and says, it's great. I'm going to ask the estate for permission because I could make this into really something good.
2: Wow.
1: So he's talking about putting his own voice on there. And I don't know how they're going to grab Prince from a concert. Although the boards probably ran the soundboard probably ran a clean.
2: Well, the AI stuff that they've used in all these Beatles documentaries can probably do this
1: clean.
2: Well, the AI stuff that they've used in all these Beatles documentaries.

0: with him and Will Smith there, we're going to get some of this. All the
1: same, no matter time. Maybe.
2: That's like the encore. He's probably not going to want to, but the crowd is going to demand it.
0: You got to do it.
2: Okay.
0: And finally here, country star Ella Langley going viral on Instagram
2: for
0: a cover of a 50-year-old song.
2: Let's hear it.
0: It's Freddie Fender. Remember
3: wait
0: this?
3: Wait the day, then wait the night.
2: Are you kidding me? That was my first, like, Murphy Knows.
0: What?
2: That was on repeat in my house when I was a child.
0: Really?
1: Thanks to Mama Thelma.
2: And I saw him in concert when I was a small child. I think he was my first concert.
1: Okay.
0: How many people in the room here saw Freddie Fender?
2: Right.
0: Well, she redid the song.
2: Let's hear it.
0: Here's what's cool. She's on the porch at night. You can hear the crickets and everything chirping.
4: Wasted days and wasted nights. I left you far behind.
1: Just kind of very spontaneous, huh?
2: She sounds like an old classic country singer just plopped down in our time.
1: Coming up next, Jody has another Hollywood Outsider.

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4: 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I'm J.P. Bazette with your morning local news. Wharton County road signs are vanishing at an alarming rate, mostly blamed on local teenagers with too much time on their hands. Commissioners say the problem spikes during school holidays. Signs get stolen, shot up with bullets, or knocked down by trucks on remote roads. Precinct 2 Commissioner Bud Graves says his $4,700 sign budget is gone by September, leaving Warren signs unreplaced. Game cameras and special rivets have not stopped the thieves. Officials warn missing stop signs could cause deadly crashes, and those responsible could face serious charges. And a long-awaited coastal protection project now underway at Sargent Beach along the Gulf Coast, targeting one of the state's fastest eroding shorelines. The $86 million project will add 5 rock breakwaters, a terminal groin, and nearly 1 million cubic yards of sand to rebuild about 3.5 miles of beach. Crews are starting construction now, with major work continuing through next year. Officials say repeated storms, including Hurricane Harvey, have stripped away large sections of sand over the years. The goal is to slow erosion, protect nearby infrastructure, and restore safer beach access. From the Bay and Beyond Newsroom, I'm JP. Our thanks again to Ward Real Estate for bringing you the local news this hour.
5: National Hamburger Day. Perfect for the kickoff to summer.
6: I was really excited when Sam mentioned that in Food Dude earlier. Yeah.
5: Wanted to ask you guys, for you, do you need them to be perfectly, do you need them to be as round as possible, or do you care? Because we have a situation in our house with Murphy and his burgers.
6: Oh, do we really? So to me, I mean, a round burger is like a frozen Bubba burger. Delicious, but too perfect. I like them misshapen.
5: Yeah. Oh. He's a misshapen burger. Yeah, I mean,
6: to me, that's a real burger. To me, it's like, okay, that's...
5: What about you, Sam?
7: I like him round.
5: Yeah.
7: But also, I have one of those little... hamburger round? Press things, you know,
5: so you
7: put the ground meat in there with a little wax paper and
6: you're one of those guys.
5: We had one of those when I was growing up.
6: My mom did too, but I don't have to have them perfectly round. In fact, yeah. I prefer it not, because the little crispy edges thing works better if you don't do the perfect circles.
5: I had to get used to that when we got together and you would make the burgers, because I'm kind of wanted it to be pretty on the bun.
6: Don't you think that speaks
5: stupid?
6: Diner, though? I mean, it's like a diner, right?
5: I love it.
6: If you're going to go somewhere that's a true down and dirty dive kind of, you know, perfect burger joint, they're not going to be perfectly round hamburger.
5: No, they're not. Anyway, speaking of Hamburger Day, I draw your attention to our cool summer eats at murphysamandjody.com. There's a couple of burger recipes on there. Murphy's method for making, you know, messy burgers and true burgers, where the meat is the star of the show. Do not put a bunch of stuff in a burger.
6: Yeah.
5: And don't overwork it.
7: Yeah.
5: Actually, don't overwork it. And then the other thing
6: that's one reason, honestly, that's one reason mine aren't circular, because I'm going to be, it's literally just salt and peppered enough, and then on the grill, period. The less you mess with it, the better it's going to be.
5: Totally. It's true. If you buy good meat, if you have good meat.
6: Yes, oh, absolutely.
5: And then there's also a recipe for sliders, just a method for sliders, if you just want to do them small or whatever. But again, for Murphy, don't put a bunch of stuff in burgers. I like garlic powder in them, you know? That's what I like.
6: Yeah, I mean, that's right, to each his own. There's no reason. but a lot of people will prefer, if you're cooking for, you know, people in bulk, you really leave the seasoning to people's individual taste and not try to overwork, you know, the meat. People I know that like overstuff and put everything into their burgers, risk kind of like being very polarizing to whoever you're serving.
5: Yeah. You know? And what you could do is a burger bar instead.
7: Oh, yeah. Yeah.
5: All right. Coming up next, your Hollywood Outsider.
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1: Brad Pitt's biggest box office success was the movie F1.
2: See, like straight talk.
3: Straight and narrow. No sugar.
1: I'm going to tell you what. I saw it in the theater. It was something to see. And I saw it with an F1 fan, my friend Emily. And she's like, it's legit F1.
4: It was a good movie.
1: They shot it at actual Formula One races. And so the big question is, everybody wants a follow-up. And Brad Pitt is down to do a follow-up. But they say, wait. It's a lot of logistics. It took a long time to make this first one. They got to get the story right for a second one, and then they have to be there again and filming at actual races.
4: So they would come back to F1 then, because remember, at the end of the movie, he went off and he was like dune buggy racing or something.
1: No, I forgot, but thank you. Maybe they could do dune buggy racing instead. But wasn't that supposed to be his side thing, his love versus a career?
4: I guess, yeah. I mean, and he did so well, they might as well bring him back to F1.
1: I'm saying. I know. I liked him as that character. Right, moving on Netflix in July, we're getting the new Little House on the Prairie.
5: Once upon a time, Ma and Pa.
1: Season one premieres July 9th. They've already renewed it for a second season, and they've cast Laura Ingalls' nemesis, her bully, Nellie Olson. The actress Willa Dunn, who you've seen in Only Murders in the Building and Poker Face, she's going to take on the bully role.

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0: Sam, when we were all at that fancy frou-frou hotel recently, I'm wondering if you got pulled into the little spa area like Murphy and I did with the samples. And I knew Murphy was going to be a goner as soon as the beautiful foreign girl put a nice little eye gel underneath his eye. I knew it.
1: Well, I'm a sucker anyway for something like that. I like a good sample.
0: I did it too. And no kidding, she put this gel eye cream underneath our eyes.
2: And you look 20 years younger?
0: It immediately tightened it. Yeah, I could feel it. Yeah. And then in the elevator, there's mirrors in the elevator. Murphy's like, oh my God, I look 10 years younger.
2: Well, was that instant?
0: It was.
1: Oh, it was immediate. And so, by the way, her name was Sasha.
0: Yeah.
1: Which is very fitting.
2: Of course it was.
0: Yeah, yeah, it was.
1: With the accent and everything, yeah. But she, here's what I fell for. She only did one eye.
0: Yeah.
1: So
0: she did two for me.
1: Yeah, I know. That's because you're special. But, you know, and I'm in the elevator, which was a good thing because I could see comparison and contrast. Wow, this is actually really tightening up the bags and really got rid of that whole sleepy look.
2: Yeah.
1: And so later on, when I was downstairs, I came back. It was right after we did the rainbow thing.
0: He's like, Sasha.
1: And I said, hey, this is working great. She says, would you like me to do the other eye? I'm like, absolutely. Plus, you smell good. No. And so she did the right, you know, the right eye. And it wasn't actually a hard sell job either.
0: She didn't have to, because that stuff sells itself, except it's way expensive.
1: Well, yeah. I mean, it's $500 for a one-year treatment. I know. But the $1,000 treatment, it lasts for 3 years.
2: One you got, how long did that last?
1: It lasted for the day, but they say the treatment, the more that you do that, eventually your eyes, you know, respond to it. It's meant to be a long-term treatment. Maybe that's part of the sell job.
2: They didn't have a $10 deal?
0: No. This was a fancy frou-frou hotel. So understand, if they're going to give you a sample, which we did get a little sample. I have a sample that I'm going to put in my little travel case and use it when I'm traveling. But you got to know, they're going to put something on your face that's going to be fantastic. Yeah. Possibly even more concentrated than what you would buy. I don't know. But I knew it would be out of our price range.
1: A little bait and switch going on?
0: Out of our price range. So,
1: there wasn't anything about that. But I'm sure that I asked her what the ingredients were so I could make it myself. but yeah.
0: Something from the rainforest.
1: But it worked. It was very alluring, but not at that price.

0: happy.
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2: 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At 10:30 is the Bay City Parks and Recreation Walk with These event at Latoll Park. 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This event is free and open to everyone. It is to showcase the young individuals who are a part of the Beyond the Brush class. Starting at 5:30 is the Matagorda County Ducks Unlimited Banquet at the Bay City Civic Center. They will have live and silent auctions, raffles, and games. On Saturday at 10 is the Bay City Parks and Recreation Summer Unleashed at Amstead Park. Starting at 11:30 is the Rallying for Sonya benefit at the Dugout in Sargent. They will have a cook-off with categories being chicken and or beef fajitas, deviled eggs, and dessert. They will also have a silent auction at 2 and a live auction at 3, as well as 50-50 raffle. Beginning at 1 is the All-You-Can-Eat Crawfish for $40 at the Highway Country Kitchen in East Bernard. Then, starting at 9, the Problematics will take the stage. At 3 is Beneath the Oaks Mahjong Open Play. At 6, Guerrilla Warfare Jiu-Jitsu is having their grand opening in Bay City. Also starting at 6 is the Wharton County Junior College 3rd Annual Blackjack Glitz and Glamour event at the Marriott in Sugarland. Thanks again to BB Power Sports for bringing us the community calendar this hour. For the full listing of events, visit radiolinks.info and click on the community calendar link.
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0: Here's three things to know today.
1: 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They're going all in. And how do you do that? You dive into their giant human crane. 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
2: Well, now you're talking.
1: They're going crazy for it. Number two, the AI company 11 Labs, maybe you've heard of them before. They have licensed the voice and likeness of late Marvel icon Stan Lee through a deal with Stan Lee Universe for AI-generated versions of him for commercial and fan use. And, of course, already there's backlash about the ethics of it. But
2: if Stan
1: they did
2: approved it,
1: with his estate, if you will. And number three, again, about National Hamburger Day. Nobody really knows the origins of hamburgers here. Late 19th, early 20th centuries.
2: Yeah, Lewis's Lunch in New Haven.
1: Okay. That's one of the stories.
2: Yeah.
1: Also, just it grew in popularity in diners and fairs and then fast food chains. And of course, speaking of that, today's the day to check out all the deals. Burger King, Dairy Queen, Shake Shack, Whataburger, Smashburger, Checkers, Sonic. 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
0: You're in the know. 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
4: 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Home of the soft dry ride since 1982. Here is a U.S. news update, together with sports and business news. Iran says it has targeted an American military base following fresh United States strikes. The hostilities come during a fragile ceasefire between the two nations and protracted negotiations to end a three-month war. A search for victims continues as the death toll rises after a chemical blast in Washington state. 9 people remain missing at the site, which officials call the state's worst industrial accident in modern history. The Carolina Hurricanes are one win away from the Stanley Cup final after a dominant shutout victory over the Montreal Canadiens in Game 4. The Hurricanes shocked the Canadiens with 3 goals in under 3 minutes to take a 3-1 series lead. Goalie Frederik Andersen made a key save, and Andrei Sveshnikov scored an empty net goal to seal the win. The artificial intelligence rally continues to drive the stock market forward, with the S&P 500 reaching new highs. Market analyst Charles Payne says too many people are focused on the world evolving instead of capitalizing on current opportunities. The NASDAQ also advanced as investors embrace the emerging technology. Experts recommend playing the entire value chain of artificial intelligence, noting the trend empowers trades rather than replaces human involvement. The market is described as experiencing a melt-up, fueled by sustained momentum in the technology sector. Our thanks again to Transport Boats for bringing us the news this hour.
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6: 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I'm JP Bazette with your morning local news. Wharton County road signs are vanishing at an alarming rate, mostly blamed on local teenagers with too much time on their hands. Commissioners say the problem

0: bikes during school holidays, signs get stolen, shot up with bullets, or knocked down by trucks on remote roads. Precinct 2 Commissioner Bud Graves says his $4,700 sign budget is gone by September, leaving worn signs unreplaced. Game cameras and special rivets have not stopped the thieves. Officials warn missing stop signs could cause deadly crashes, and those responsible could face serious charges. And a long-awaited coastal protection project now underway at Sargent Beach along the Gulf Coast, targeting one of the state's fastest eroding shorelines. The $86 million project will add 5 rock breakwaters, a terminal groin, and nearly 1 million cubic yards of sand to rebuild about 3.5 miles of beach. Crews are starting construction now, with major work continuing through next year. Officials say repeated storms, including Hurricane Harvey, have stripped away large sections of sand over the years. The goal is to slow erosion, protect nearby infrastructure, and restore safer beach access. From the Bain Beyond Newsroom, I'm JP. Our thanks again to Ward Real Estate for bringing you the local news this hour.
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0: best dog breeds that are recommended to help with an owner's anxiety, meaning the top therapy dog breeds. Okay. One of the top.
1: I guess it's not a Chihuahua because they're nervous dogs to begin with, right?
0: Exactly what
1: they make you nervous because they're nervous.
0: I want to say I had a Chihuahua years ago before I knew you, Murphy, and I loved that little thing.
2: What was his name?
0: Peppy.
1: Oh, that's so sweet. Well, you know, we had.
0: I didn't name him, but I did love him.
1: So, you know, we had our friends Brett and Jody had one who passed. Yeah. What was his name? Milo. No.
0: Tiger.
1: Yeah. And Tiger was the one that was, it was really funny because he was a, kind of the classic little shaky dog, but he would look you in the eye and they would call him soulless because
0: he didn't look
1: like there was much there. Maybe you're right.
0: He did have a lot of love. I disagree.
1: Yeah.
0: He just had problems showing it. Anyway.
2: A soulless chihuahua.
0: The number one is a breed I know very little about. I can't even pronounce it. Help me, Sam. Newfoundland. Those big, fluffy dogs. They are known for being uber calm and steady.
2: Newfoundland? It's not a Newfoundland Terrier?
0: Well, any of those. I guess any of those in that. Murphy's Googling it right now.
1: Well, yeah, I've never heard of it. How have we never heard of that?
0: Well, I don't know, because we adopt from shelters. That's why. I don't think there's a lot of Newfoundlands in the shelter.
1: Oh,
0: but,
1: man, they're cute and furry. Yeah,
0: right. Looks like a lot of hair. Strong attachment to their humans, and they're majorly calm. So, man, you get home after a rough day, and you snuggle with that thing.
2: Yeah.
0: And you feel it. They're frequently used as therapy dogs. The other ones, no surprise here. Labrador Retrievers.
1: Yeah.
0: Always on the top of the list, the most popular in the U.S. for decades. They're eager to please. You know, our champ is a lab.
1: He is. He's a mix, but yeah, he's mostly lab.
0: They thrive on routine and human interaction. The other one on the list, Golden Retrievers. Yeah. Okay. Gentle nature, you know, emotional awareness. Something's wrong with you, they know it. They bond with you. And they make great companions because they usually don't have any of that weird craziness that certain breeds, you know, it's a certain percentage of crazy that can come out.
2: Which is back to Chihuahuas.
1: Right. What about Boxers? Because you and I had those to start with.
0: They're not on the list.
1: Really? And they were great with our girls when they were little bitty, even though they were big dogs.
0: They were also escape artists, and they chewed our bed to pieces.
1: Oh, that's right. Yeah,
0: I would still get
1: not good for anxiety.
0: I would still get a Boxer. And the other one that's surprisingly on this list, retired racing greyhounds. They need a good run every day, but they're extremely laid back the rest of the time.

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4: It's Allison here with a look at your 9:30 weather report. It's currently 75 in Edna and El Campo, 74 in Wharton, 73 in Bay City, and 75 in Palacios. Today's high is 88 with an overnight low of 71. Tomorrow, Friday, we have a high of 90 with an overnight low of 73, and it looks like we're going to have a nice sunny weekend. Saturday's high is 89 with an overnight low of 74. Sunday is a high of 90 with an overnight low of 75. Monday, Tuesday, and Wednesday, we do have a slight chance of rain, but we'll keep a look at those models for you. Monday's high is 89 with an overnight low of 73. Tuesday's a high of 90 with an overnight low of 72. And Wednesday is a high of 88.
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6: 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Also at 5 is Beneath the Oak Silent Book Club, the only event where showing up and doing nothing and avoiding eye contact is the entire point. At 5:30 is the Crisis Center Boozy Bingo in El Campo at the Civic Center. 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At 10:30 is the Bay City Parks and Recreation Walk with These event at Latole Park. Beginning at 5 is the Bay City Public Library Beyond the Brush Student Art Exhibit at the USO Building in Bay City. This event is free and open to everyone. It is to showcase the young individuals who are a part of the Beyond the Brush class. Starting at 5:30 is the Matagorda County Ducks Unlimited Banquet at the Bay City Civic Center. They will have live and silent auctions, raffles, and games. On Saturday at 10 is the Bay City Parks and Recreation Summer Unleashed at Amstead Park. Starting at 11:30 is the Rallying for Sonya benefit at the Dugout in Sargent. They will have a cook-off with categories being chicken and or beef fajitas, deviled eggs, and dessert. They will also have a silent auction at 2 and a live auction at 3, as well as 50-50 raffle. Beginning at 1 is the All-You-Can-Eat Crawfish for $40 at the Highway Country Kitchen in East Bernard. Then, starting at 9, the Problematics will take the stage. At 3 is Beneath the Oaks Mahjong Open Play. At 6, Guerrilla Warfare Jiu-Jitsu is having their grand opening in Bay City. Also starting at 6 is the Wharton County Junior College 3rd Annual Blackjack Glitz and Glamour event at the Marriott in Sugarland. Our thanks again to BB Power Sports for bringing us the community calendar this hour. 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
0: Love hearing from you in all the ways. Kirsten, or Kirsten, K-I-R-S-T-E-N. How do you think that's pronounced?
1: Kirsten.
0: Kirsten sent us a Facebook message. Hi, Murphy, Sam, and Jody. A while back, Sam had mentioned reading the book Project Hail Mary prior to watching the movie.
8: If we're going to save our planet, we have to learn how to communicate.
0: Okay, Ryan. It goes on to read, so I decided to follow suit. However, I chose to do the audiobook on Audible, and it turns out the narrator sounds like Sam to me.
9: Oh, really?
0: We got it for you.
10: Something about the question irritates me. I'm tired. I drift back to sleep.
9: Almost.
10: A few minutes pass, and then I hear it again.
0: I don't think that sounds like you. Do you hear that, Sam? That you think that sounds like you?
9: I can hear sort of the, you know...
0: Sarcasm?
9: A little bit. I don't know.
1: Well, see, that book has sarcasm in it, just okay. like his book, The Martian, does. But and the guy reading it, his name is Ray Porter.
0: Uh-huh.
1: He is very good. I mean, he listened to the Audible book, too. I didn't read it. I listened to the Audible book. And he does a great job.
9: Did you think you were listening to yourself?
1: No. I didn't think that.
0: Right.
1: So, I don't think it sounds like me.
9: I think it's styling. I think, you know, that's when you run into somebody that speaks a certain way, even if the voice is not the same, it will remind you of someone.
0: That's kind of cool. Yeah. It goes on to read, it turns out he sounds like Sam. I just thought I'd say thank you for the recommendation. This book is so good, and the audiobook is even better.
1: Yeah.
0: And I would definitely recommend anyone to listen to it, as the narrator is very talented and makes it a bit easier to follow along with all the science talk.
1: Yeah. There were a few times when I was listening to it, I'm thinking, Jody couldn't handle this book. There is so much science in that book.
0: I guess it needs to be there for the storytelling.
1: Yeah, and that's the way this guy writes.
0: Right.
1: So, but it's just a lot of science. At some point, you just glaze over and go with it.
9: Which is why the narrator really is important. And now that I'm thinking about this, with Ray Porter, that's what you said his name is?
0: He's good.
9: There are plenty of books that I've read where eventually the narrator becomes annoying to listen to. And the content's good, but I want to stick with it, but that makes a big difference.
0: Narration is great, when you need to walk or drive and you want to listen to something, but it's not the way you would hear it in your own head.
9: Yeah,
0: correct.
9: True. Although I heard Matthew Perry in my own head. I heard the younger Matthew Perry in my own head.
0: Oh, when you're reading his book?
9: Told his story, yeah.
0: For real.
9: Yeah.
0: All right, thank you for this, Kirsten.
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0: amazing voice and a great song, Open Arms. That's Journey with Steve Perry on lead. Of course, I'm Ken Cocker. Welcome aboard. We're glad to have you on this Thursday as we ease on down the highway. Our usual features coming up, born on dates of the lates and greats, milestones and memories, and music headlines as well. So stay with us.
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0: Blooded and Foreigner. They are celebrating 50 years together as they continue with their what they're calling their farewell tour. Anyway, they have a new version of Feels Like the First Time out, their very first hit, with Luis Maldonado, their current lead singer on there, Kelly Hansen, and also Lou Gramm. Those are the three guys that have served as lead singers for Foreigner. Get a chance, check it out. It sounds really good. 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

0: great song that is on 92.5 Happy Radio. Time to take a look at this day or at the Born on Dates of the Lates and Greats for today. Jim Thorpe, the fine athlete, born in 1883. He died in 1952. NBA Hall of Famer Jerry West, born 1938. He passed away just a couple of years ago. Now, Beth Howland from Alice, born in 1941. She died in 2015, and Gladys Knight with a birthday today. She's 82. Former Mayor Rudy Giuliani, who's had some health issues recently, he is 82. And John Fogerty of CCR celebrating birthday 81 today. Remember Brandon Cruz? He was from the Courtship of Eddie's Father. He was the kid in that. He's 64 today. Kylie Minogue is 58, and politician Marco Rubio is 55. And there you go, the Born on Dates of the Lates and Greats today.
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Partly sunny today. I'm going to be 89, and then rain is the possibility on Friday with a high of 91. Over the weekend, again, a chance of rain. About 35% chance. Highs right around 90 degrees. And Meatloaf, the 92.5 Happy Radio.

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0: Sweet dreams are made of these, no doubt about it. Annie Lennox and Eurythmics from the 80s on 92.5 Happy Radio. And this is Ken Cocker. Please, you can join us here on the Thursday cruise. We inch ever closer to the weekend. It's only a four-day work week, so that's one of the advantages of having a three-day weekend, I guess you could say. Stick around. The good times and the great music going to continue here momentarily on 92.5 Happy Radio. Going to play some Queen and also the Cars coming up.
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0: currently on the Land of Hope and Dreams tour. That's Glory Days and the Boss on 92.5 Happy Radio. A little controversy surrounding Bruce, and I don't want to get into politics because I learned a long time ago you're going to irritate half your audience. So I won't discuss whether you like or dislike his politics. That's not important. But what is important is a lot of concert goers are complaining about the fact that they have to listen to a lot of political rhetoric. They'd like to hear more singing because they're paying very high prices for the tickets. Back to the 80s and Modern English coming up in a bit.
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0: 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This is Ken Cocker. Milestones and memories for this day, May 28th. Going to start in 1957. Major League Baseball approved the move of the New York Giants and the Brooklyn Dodgers to the West Coast. That really tore at the heartstrings of many people in New York. 1962, the Wide World of Sports debuted on radio, and then it was about 5 years later it debuted on television. 1968, Major League Baseball granted a franchise to San Diego. They would become the Padres. Paul McCartney in 1971 released his second solo album called Ram. 1972, White House plumbers broke into the Watergate Hotel, thus beginning what came to be known as the Watergate scandal. 50 years ago, Taxi Driver won the top award at the Cannes Film Festival. 1976, that was. The Police performed together for the first time in 1977. And in 2010, Unthinkable by Alicia Keys was released. It became the song of the year. And there you have a look at the milestones and memories for today.
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68, right? Steppenwolf, why don't you come with me, little girl, on a magic carpet ride? I suggested that to a few young ladies in my class back in the day, and they simply looked at me and said, that's a no. Katrina and the Waves, 92.5 Happy Radio. Stand up and sing. The boss doesn't mind. It'll be okay. I promise.

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WIT, Pretty Young Things on 92.5 Happy Radio. This is Ken Cocker. Getting toward the latter part, I mean, did you ever notice that there's certain months that seem very, very long and other months that seem short? For instance, November, maybe it's because of the Thanksgiving holiday, but always seems very short to me. January always seems long, and May in particular seems very long. Now, I'm not complaining because it's usually a great weather month, but nonetheless, it feels like we should have been done with May like 2 days ago. It's the 28th, so still got about 3 days to go. It's just a weird feeling. I don't know. Maybe you've never noticed it, but I certainly have. From the album called The Stranger, Billy Joel, Just the Way You Are, is on 92.5 Happy Radio. Don't call

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4: 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Here is a U.S. news update, together with sports and business news. Iran says it targeted an American military base following fresh United States strikes. The hostilities come during a fragile ceasefire between the U.S. and Iran, and protracted negotiations to end the three-month war. At the French Open, Jannik Sinner was one game away from victory before wilting in a stunning exit. Elsewhere, sources say quarterback Jackson Dart addressed the New York Giants regarding his introduction featuring President Donald Trump during the NFL draft. In baseball, Shohei Ohtani expressed dissatisfaction with the Los Angeles Dodgers despite a no-hit bid and his own home run. The artificial intelligence rally continues to drive the stock market forward, with the S&P 500 reaching new highs. Market analyst Charles Payne says too many people are focused on the world evolving instead of capitalizing on current opportunities. The Nasdaq also advanced as investors embrace the emerging technology. Experts recommend playing the entire value chain of artificial intelligence, noting the trend empowers trades rather than replaces human involvement. The market is described as experiencing a melt-up, fueled by sustained momentum in the technology sector. Our thanks again to United Ag for bringing us the news this hour.
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0: Bring me home tonight is 92.5 Happy Radio. We're going to pull out the brown bag lunch here and look inside and see what we got lined up for today. This looks good to me. An old-fashioned ham sandwich. Haven't had one of these in quite some time. And I'm looking forward to it on rye bread. Got a little gray poupon on there. Like to have that. And then a fruit cup. Looks like a fruit cocktail to go with it. And then a chocolate chip cookie as dessert. And beverage of choice, as always, is that ice cold Diet Dr. Pepper. Hope your lunch is equally as great. We got music to munch by from Matthew Wilder from the 80s and Boston from the 70s coming up.
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their first single, released late in 1976, More Than a Feeling. That's Boston on 92.5 Happy Radio. And this is Ken Cocker. We're going to go to the Weather Center here momentarily, find out what's going on. I can give you a little hint. It's going to be on the warm side. We'll get you more in just a bit. All right, that's the Scorpions on 92.5.

0: A seminal 1980 song. That's from, let me think about that for a minute. 1984, Hold Me Now, the Thompson Twins on 92.5 Happy Radio. 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Crowded House is going to be here, and I believe I promised you Queen earlier in the hour. We'll take care of that as well. 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
3: It's Allison here with a look at your 12:30 weather report. It's currently 82 in Edna, 81 in El Campo and Wharton, 82 in Bay City, and 81 in Palacios. Our high is 88, so we do have a few more degrees to go. And tonight's low is going to be 75. Tomorrow, Friday, we have a high of 90 with an overnight low of 73. And we are going to have a nice, good, sunny weekend. Saturday is a high of 89 with an overnight low of 74. Sunday is a high of 90 with an overnight low of 75. Monday is a high of 89 with an overnight low of 73. Tuesday is a high of 90 with an overnight low of 72, and Wednesday is a high of 88. Monday, Tuesday, and Wednesday, it's looking like we might have a slight chance of rain, but we'll definitely keep an eye out on those models for you.
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0: Slice of Dust. That's Queen on 92.5 Happy Radio. This is Ken Cocker. Very much appreciate you being along for the ride as we ease on down the Thursday highway. And while we had the chance, I thought we'd take a look-see at the music headlines and kind of see if there's anything that piques your interest about a particular artist or group you like a lot. A special 60th anniversary celebration of the Beach Boys' Pet Sounds album is available now. It's called Pet Sounds Sessions Highlights. Yes has released a new song called Turnaround Situation, going to appear on the upcoming album Aurora. Mick Jagger returns to the big screen. He's going to act in the movie Three Incestuous Sisters. Okay. It's now in production, due later this year or early next. And a new documentary called Greg Allman, Music of My Soul, about the great founder of the Allman Brothers Band, is due at theaters in June. And there you have it, my friends. A look-see at the music headlines for today.
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Hey, that's a great song by the Cranberries from, about 30 years ago, a little over that, actually, 1993, and Dreams. I'm Ken Cocker. Here comes Def Leppard on 92.5 Happy Radio.

You got to sing along to Little Red Corvette. It's Prince on 92.5. Happy Radio, and this is Ken Cocker. Well, the Astros and the Rangers going at it again this evening to conclude that series. Of course, Astros don't hit the Rangers on Memorial Day, if you remember, with three different pitchers. 92.5 is

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0: That is such a beautiful song from the soundtrack of Independence Day. It was a good movie back in 1998. I don't want to miss a thing. That is Aerosmith on 92.5 Happy Radio. And this is Ken Cocker. We're looking ahead to great music here in the near term, so we don't want you to stray. George Thorogood and the Destroyers coming up. Got Huey in the news and a little something from Van Halen in just a bit on 92.5 Happy Radio.
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0: Panama. That's Van Halen from the album 1984. I'm Ken Cocker. Hey, school's out and the splash pad is a calling. This Saturday, May 30, join the Bay City Parks and Rec Department at Amistad Park. I'm sorry, at 1708 Avenue C. For a morning of big games, cool crafts, food trucks, and splash pad fun, the event is from 10 a.m. until 1 p.m. Hey, we'll look for you there.
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0: And out of Georgia, end of the world as we know it from 1987. It's REM, and I'm Ken Cocker. And look at the born on dates of the lates and greats now for May the 28th. As I said before, it seems like May goes on forever. Seems like it should have been over a couple of days ago. Part of that probably is that there's still a week left after Memorial Day this year, which usually doesn't happen. Here we go with the birthdays. Jim Thorpe, born this day in 1883. The great athlete died in 1952. Hall of Famer Jerry West, born this day in 1938. Jerry passed a couple of years ago. Beth Howland, remember? She was on Alice. She played, what was her character's name? Vera. She was born in 1941 and died in 2015. Gladys Knight, the great singer, is 82 today. John Fogerty of CCR, celebrating 81. Brandon Cruz, from The Courtship of Eddie's Father. He was a little kid. You believe it? He's 64 now. Singer Kylie Minogue is 58, and Marco Rubio, the politician, 55. There's your born on dates of the lates and greats on Happy Radio.
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Abbey Radio, this is Ken Cocker, a guy who was huge in the 1980s, and frequently when they have the I Love My 80s tours, he's part of it. John Waite and Missing

Don't forget, we're going to have the community calendar with Allison coming up in the 3 o'clock hour here on 92.5 Happy Radio. That's the little old band from Texas. You want to talk about a seminal 80s song? Got it right here from Spandau Ballet. It's True on 92.5 Happy Radio. Milestones and Memories coming next hour. Here we go.

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0: Beneath the Oaks is bringing three great concerts to our area this summer. 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On Saturday, June 27th, they have Mary Jane, a Tom Petty experience, playing all his greatest hits. 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And on August 22nd, they have Escape, a Journey tribute, giving a high-energy recreation of a Journey concert. 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

0: 1980s in the Fighting Young Cannibals. And she drives me crazy. This Ken Cocker, have you ever heard of a country singer named Ella Langley? She did very well. She was at the Academy of Country Music Awards the other day, won 7. And she has a new song and video out called Be Her. And a lot of people like the fact that it's almost a rhyme with be hurt, and they kind of juxtapose the two different meanings. And it's kind of a workout video that she put out with it, too. And I guess a lot of people are actually using it to tone their arms. I mean, she's kind of a hot commodity these days, and the song has crossed over into the pop world. You get a chance, check it out. Be Her. It's Ella Langley.
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6: 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It's called Turn the Page. Yeah. 1, 2, 3, and...

0: Maybe You've Been Brainwashed Too was the name of that album, and You Get What You Give is the name of the song from the mid-90s. The New Radicals, that's the only hit single and the only album they ever put out. Greg Alexander, their leader, decided that he didn't want to be a rock star in his own band. He wanted to write and produce and play for other people, and so that's kind of what he's done. 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

0: when you hear that Aerosmith had to retire because of damage to the vocal cords of Steven Tyler, you understand why when you hear him sing that song. That's some vocal gymnastics there. What it takes on 92.5 Happy Radio. Time for us to look at the milestones and memories for today. A sad day in the city of New York because it was on this day in 1957 that owners approved the move of the New York Giants and the Brooklyn Dodgers to the West Coast. That just destroyed the fans of those teams in New York. 1962, the Wide World of Sports debuted on radio. San Diego got a baseball franchise in 1968 on this day. They began play in 69. They became the Padres. 1971, Paul McCartney released his second solo album. It's called Ram. 1972 was the break-in at the Watergate, thus beginning that huge scandal. 50 years ago, 1976, Taxi Driver won top award at the Cannes Film Festival. How about the Police? They played together for the first time on this day in 1977. And in 2010, Unthinkable by Alicia Keys was released. It became the song of the year. And there's your milestones and memories for today.
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79, another brick in the wall is 92.5. Happy Radio. And this is Ken Cocker. As far as the weather goes, today, partly sunny, 89. 45% chance of rain tomorrow, 91. Going to be 90 on both Saturday and Sunday with a 35% chance of rain. Might see the thunderstorm here and there, but not a total washout. Here comes Lenny Kravitz. 92.5 is Happy Radio. 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
3: 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Here is a U.S. news update, together with sports and business news. Iran says it targeted an American military base following fresh United States strikes. The hostilities come during a fragile ceasefire between the U.S. and Iran and protracted negotiations to end the three-month war. At the French Open, Jannik Sinner was one game away from victory before wilting in a stunning exit. Elsewhere, sources say quarterback Jackson Dart addressed the New York Giants regarding his introduction featuring President Donald Trump during the NFL draft. In baseball, Shohei Ohtani expressed dissatisfaction with the Los Angeles Dodgers despite a no-hit bid and his own home run. The artificial intelligence rally continues to surge, pushing the S&P 500 to a record high of 7,497.8. Market analysts report the sector is experiencing a sustained melt-up as investors embrace emerging technology. Strategists advise playing the entire value chain of artificial intelligence to maximize returns. Fox Business analyst Charles Payne notes that too many people are watching this market evolve without participating. The rally shows no signs of slowing as artificial intelligence empowers skilled trades rather than replacing them, according to manufacturers integrating the new technology. Our thanks again to Transport Boats for bringing us the news this hour.
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0: at the end. Ready? There it is, Mr. Big from the mid-90s, and to be with you, this is Ken Cocker. I'm your guy, middays, 10 to 4 here on 92.5 Happy Radio. I'm going to update you on the weather here before too long, and we're going to get local news momentarily. Then we have the community calendar coming later, and a look at music headlines. A whole lot of stuff on the docket. Plus, as always, we'll squeeze in great music, too. AC/DC's around the corner on Happy Radio.
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1: 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I'm J.P. Bazette with your afternoon local news update. El Campo City leaders are weighing a $153,000 cost increase tied to a water plant generator project. The extra cost stems from delays and rising expenses reported by local contractor J4 Fencing and Services. City officials say the money could be covered by a FEMA grant, but if denied, taxpayers may be responsible. Engineers dispute the contractor's claim for a change order, placing risk on the company. If approved and not reimbursed, the city may dip into its utility fund, potentially impacting rates. And a new private school option is on the way as St. Paul's Elementary prepares to open this fall, giving families in the region another choice outside the public system. The school plans to follow the local district calendar while focusing on strong academics, daily structure, and faith-based teaching. Students will use a state-aligned curriculum for core subjects, along with daily Bible lessons, art programs, and physical activity. Leaders say discipline and safety are top priorities with zero tolerance for bullying. The campus will start small with six classrooms and plans to grow as enrollment builds.

0: Pat Benatar in the Rock and Roll Hall of Fame with her husband, Neil Giraldo. That's from 1979. Oh, yeah. Heartbreaker on 92.5 Abbey Radio. This is Ken Cocker. While we had the chance, what were we going to do? This take a look-see at the... I'm like asking myself what we're going to do. I believe we had scheduled to take a look-see at music headlines and see if there's anything that, perhaps piques your interest about a particular artist or group that you happen to like a lot. Smashing Pumpkins have announced a fall tour that's going to have 30 dates across the U.S. In case you missed this news, it happened about a week ago. Dennis LaCourriere, the best known as the lead singer and guitarist for Dr. Hook, When You're in Love with a Beautiful Woman, he sang that, died at the age of 67. Now in bookstores, a new biography, Ringo, A Fab Life from Tom Doyle. And Paul McCartney leads the list of the richest people in the U.K. $1.4 billion with a B is what Paul's worth. And there's your look at music headlines today.
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0: Looking at me now. That's Men at Work, and this is Ken Cocker, and we're working on the forecast here. Well, I'll tell you what, we had some pretty heavy rain around these parts yesterday. Today, better than that, a high of 89 with partly sunny skies, but 45% chance of rain on Friday, 91, and 90 on Saturday and Sunday with the 35% chance of rain both days. We'll take a look at the community calendar with Allison coming up on 92.5 Happy Radio.
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4: 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Also at 4 is the Branded KB Mahjong 102 class in Bay City. Beginning at 5 is Ritzy Rummage Chamber Mixer in Wharton. Also at 5 is Beneath the Oak Silent Book Club, the only event where showing up and doing nothing and avoiding eye contact is the entire point. At 5:30 is the Crisis Center Boozy Bingo in El Campo at the Civic Center. Starting at 6 is Beneath the Oaks Wine Charm Bar, hosted by the Broken Crayon. Also at 6 is the Late Night Sip Shop and Mingle event in Wharton. On Friday at 9 is the Grant Workshop in Palacios, hosted by the Palacios Community Hub and the Texas A&M Nonprofit Center. At 10:30 is the Bay City Parks and Recreation Walk with These event at Latole Park. Beginning at 5 is the Bay City Public Library Beyond the Brush Student Art Exhibit at the USO Building in Bay City. This event is free and open to everyone. It is to showcase the young individuals who are a part of the Beyond the Brush class. Starting at 5:30 is the Matagorda County Ducks Unlimited Banquet at the Bay City Civic Center. They will have live and silent auctions, raffles, and games. On Saturday at 10 is the Bay City Parks and Recreation Summer Unleashed at Amstead Park. Starting at 11:30 is the Rallying for Sonya benefit at the Dugout in Sargent. They will have a cook-off with categories being chicken and or beef fajitas, deviled eggs, and dessert. They will also have a silent auction at 2 and a live auction at 3, as well as 50-50 raffle. Beginning at 1 is the All-You-Can-Eat Crawfish for $40 at the Highway Country Kitchen in East Bernard. Then, starting at 9, the Problematics will take the stage. At 3 is Beneath the Oaks Mahjong Open Play. At 6, Guerrilla Warfare Jiu-Jitsu is having their grand opening in Bay City. Also starting at 6 is the Wharton County Junior College 3rd Annual Blackjack Glitz and Glamour event at the Marriott in Sugarland. Thanks again to BB Power Sports for bringing us the community calendar this hour. 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

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Stop Dragging My Heart Around. It's Stevie Nicks and Tom Petty together on Happy Radio. Here we go.

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The great Whitney Houston left us much too soon. It's on 92.5 Happy Radio. This is Ken Cocker, and one of my favorite songs, I would think, by Foreigner, Waiting for a Girl Like You, as I close it out for a Thursday. Back tomorrow to start the weekend just a little bit early. Amy Cross is next on Happy Radio.

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3: Here is a U.S. news update, together with sports and business news. Iran says it targeted an American military base following fresh United States strikes. The hostilities come during a fragile ceasefire between the U.S. and Iran and protracted negotiations to end the three-month war. At the French Open, Jannik Sinner was one game away from victory before wilting in a stunning exit. Elsewhere, sources say quarterback Jackson Dart addressed the New York Giants regarding his introduction featuring President Donald Trump during the NFL draft. In baseball, Shohei Ohtani expressed dissatisfaction with the Los Angeles Dodgers despite a no-hit bid and his own home run. The artificial intelligence rally continues to surge, pushing the S&P 500 to a record high of 7,497.8. Market analysts report the sector is experiencing a sustained melt-up as investors embrace emerging technology. Strategists advise playing the entire value chain of artificial intelligence to maximize returns. Fox Business analyst Charles Payne notes that too many people are watching this market evolve without participating. The rally shows no signs of slowing as artificial intelligence empowers skilled trades rather than replacing them, according to manufacturers integrating the new technology.
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6: 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I'm J.P. Bazette with your afternoon local news update. Oak Bend Medical Center expanding access to care with a new financial assistance program aimed at helping families who cannot afford medical bills. The policy uses income levels and federal poverty guidelines to determine eligibility, offering relief to qualifying patients across the region. Hospital leaders say the goal is to remove cost as a barrier to care and ensure more people can get treatment when they need it. Patients are encouraged to contact the medical center directly to learn about available options and see if they qualify for support. And Palacios High School sophomore Audrey Openhaus turned hard work into a state title, winning the Class 3A long jump in Austin with a top leap of 18 feet 8 inches. Coaches say her nonstop training and extra reps set her apart, even though she narrowly missed state and other events by fractions of an inch and a second. Openhaus took control early with an opening jump that no one could beat, then stayed steady in tough heat. She now has her sights set on a 20-foot jump and even more events at state next year. For the Bay and Beyond Broadcasting Network, I'm JP. Our thanks again to Ward Real Estate for bringing you the local news this hour.

right, so here's a reminder for you from Happy Radio 92.5. It's an exciting evening of Bingo Bubbly and Bites tonight at the Boozy Bingo Fundraiser. Doors open up at 5:30. Games get underway at 6. It's a $50 admission fee. There's going to be a grazing table and lots of fun, so make your plans. Here's Journey, Wheel in the Sky.

0: Bon Jovi is going to actually be in concert for an entire month in New York City, July 7th at Madison Square Garden. I think it's called a staycation because, of course, they all live in Jersey. It's Happy Radio 92.5. My name is Amy, and it's time to head upstairs to the Weather Center and get a look at our forecast.
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3: It's Allison here with a look at your 4:30 weather report. It's currently 88 in Edna and El Campo, 87 in Wharton, 88 in Bay City, and 85 in Palacios. Tonight's low is 71 degrees. Tomorrow, Friday, we have a high of 90 with an overnight low of 73. We are going to have a nice sunny weekend. Saturday and Sunday both have a high of 90, Saturday's overnight low being 75, and Sunday's overnight low being 76. Monday and Tuesday both have a high of 90, Monday's overnight low being 75, and then Tuesday's overnight low being 74. Wednesday is a high of 88 with an overnight low of 73. And Thursday is a high of 88. Monday through Thursday, we might have a slight chance of showers, but we'll definitely be keeping a look at those models for you.
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0: Well, school's out finally, and the splash pad is calling. Are you listening? It's happening on Saturday. The Bay City Parks and Rec Department at Amistad Park opening up that splash pad. They're located at 1708 Avenue C. It's a morning of big games, cool crafts, food trucks, and so much fun. 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
4: 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On Thursday at 4 is the Bay City Public Library Family Storytime, where families can enjoy stories, songs, and activities together. Also at 4 is the Branded KB Mahjong 102 class in Bay City. Beginning at 5 is Ritzy Rummage Chamber Mixer in Wharton. Also at 5 is Beneath the Oak Silent Book Club, the only event where showing up and doing nothing and avoiding eye contact is the entire point. At 5:30 is the Crisis Center Boozy Bingo in El Campo at the Civic Center. Starting at 6 is Beneath the Oaks Wine Charm Bar, hosted by the Broken Crayon. Also at 6 is the Late Night Sip Shop and Mingle event in Wharton. On Friday at 9 is the Grant Workshop in Palacios, hosted by the Palacios Community Hub and the Texas A&M Nonprofit Center. At 10:30 is the Bay City Parks and Recreation Walk with These event at Latoll Park. Beginning at 5 is the Bay City Public Library Beyond the Brush Student Art Exhibit at the USO Building in Bay City. This event is free and open to everyone. It is to showcase the young individuals who are a part of the Beyond the Brush class. Starting at 5:30 is the Matagorda County Ducks Unlimited Banquet at the Bay City Civic Center. They will have live and silent auctions, raffles, and games. On Saturday at 10 is the Bay City Parks and Recreation Summer Unleashed at Amistad Park. Starting at 11:30 is the Rallying for Sonya benefit at the Dugout in Sargent. They will have a cook-off with categories being chicken and or beef fajitas, deviled eggs, and dessert. They will also have a silent auction at 2 and a live auction at 3, as well as 50-50 raffle. Beginning at 1 is the All-You-Can-Eat Crawfish for $40 at the Highway Country Kitchen in East Bernard. Then, starting at 9, the Problematics will take the stage. At 3 is Beneath the Oaks Mahjong Open Play. At 6, Guerrilla Warfare Jiu-Jitsu is having their grand opening in Bay City. Also starting at 6 is the Wharton County Junior College 3rd Annual Blackjack Glitz and Glamour event at the Marriott in Sugarland. Our thanks again to BB Power Sports for bringing us the community calendar this hour. 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
4: The news this hour has been brought to you by United Ag General Store, offering you a wide selection of home, farm, and ranch needs located in El Campo, Eagle Lake, Edna, Denevang, and Bay City. Here is a U.S. news update, together with sports and business news. Iran says it targeted an American military base following fresh United States strikes. The hostilities come during a fragile ceasefire between the U.S. and Iran and protracted negotiations to end the three-month war. At the French Open, Jannik Sinner was one game away from victory before wilting in a stunning exit. Elsewhere, sources say quarterback Jackson Dart addressed the New York Giants regarding his introduction featuring President Donald Trump during the NFL draft. In baseball, Shohei Ohtani expressed dissatisfaction with the Los Angeles Dodgers despite a no-hit bid and his own home run. The S&P 500 reached a new record high, touching 7,497 points, as analysts point to a surge in artificial intelligence stocks. Fox Business analyst Charles Payne described the current market rally as the fourth industrial revolution, noting that AI is empowering skilled trades rather than replacing them. This comes as the Federal Reserve's preferred inflation gauge remained elevated in April, adding further complexity to the economic outlook. The market continues to show resilience despite these headwinds. Our thanks again to United Ag for bringing us the news this hour.

Radio 92.5 with another long set of your happy favorites in progress. My name is Amy. Thanks so much for making me a part of your Thursday. Cure and Love Song.

0: We are steps away from another weekend, and that means Sunday is coming up, and there is a live music performance at the Elmaton National Hall. Music gets underway at 3 o'clock. It is free, and if you want to find out who's playing, check out nationalhall.com.
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6: 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I'm J.P. 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Oak Bend Medical Center expanding access to care with a new financial assistance program aimed at helping families who cannot.

0: Afford medical bills. The policy uses income levels and federal poverty guidelines to determine eligibility, offering relief to qualifying patients across the region. Hospital leaders say the goal is to remove cost as a barrier to care and ensure more people can get treatment when they need it. Patients are encouraged to contact the medical center directly to learn about available options and see if they qualify for support. And Palacios High School sophomore Audrey Openhaus turned hard work into a state title, winning the Class 3A long jump in Austin with a top leap of 18 feet 8 inches. Coaches say her nonstop training and extra reps set her apart, even though she narrowly missed state and other events by fractions of an inch and a second. Openhaus took control early with an opening jump that no one could beat, then stayed steady in tough heat. She now has her sights set on a 20-foot jump and even more events at state next year. For the Bay and Beyond Broadcasting Network, I'm JP. Our thanks again to Ward Real Estate for bringing you the local news this hour.
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0: 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Amy here, hanging out. Have you checked out our website lately? KKHA925.com. Okay, well, you can do that. You can also listen there, and you can read about all of us here at the station. It's time to head upstairs to the Weather Center. They told me we got to get a look at our weather forecast, so here we go.
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5: It's Allison here with a look at your 5:30 weather report. Not much has changed since the last time I spoke with you at 4:30. It's currently 88 in Edna, 87 in El Campo and Wharton, 88 in Bay City, and 84 in Palacios. Tonight's low is 71 degrees. We're going to have a nice sunny weekend, and it's looking like we might have a 90-degree weather streak. That's going to be probably Friday through Tuesday. Friday's overnight low is 73, Saturday's overnight low is 75, Sunday's hot overnight low is 76, Monday's overnight low is 75, and Tuesday's overnight low is 74. Wednesday we have a high of 88 with an overnight low of 73, and then Thursday we have a high of 88. Monday through Thursday looks like we might have a slight chance of showers, but we'll definitely be keeping a look at those forecast models for you.
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0: 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And then we are compatible with Bluetooth, so you can take us along in the car that way. Why wouldn't you want to listen digital, right? Absolutely. You'll have access to all the other Bay and Beyond stations, too. Coming up next, I got more happy favorites laid out for you. Don't go anywhere. Let's see. Who do I have? I'm blind as a bat. Oh, Rush and Tom Sawyer. Yeah, hang on.
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5: 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Also at 4 is the Branded KB Mahjong 102 class in Bay City. Beginning at 5 is Ritzy Rummage Chamber Mixer in Wharton. Also at 5 is Beneath the Oak Silent Book Club, the only event where showing up and doing nothing and avoiding eye contact is the entire point. At 5:30 is the Crisis Center Boozy Bingo in El Campo at the Civic Center. Starting at 6 is Beneath the Oaks Wine Charm Bar, hosted by the Broken Crayon. Also at 6 is the Late Night Sip Shop and Mingle event in Wharton. 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At 10:30 is the Bay City Parks and Recreation Walk with These event at Latole Park. Beginning at 5 is the Bay City Public Library Beyond the Brush Student Art Exhibit at the USO Building in Bay City. This event is free and open to everyone. It is to showcase the young individuals who are a part of the Beyond the Brush class. Starting at 5:30 is the Matagorda County Ducks Unlimited Banquet at the Bay City Civic Center. They will have live and silent auctions, raffles, and games. On Saturday at 10 is the Bay City Parks and Recreation Summer Unleashed at Amstead Park. Starting at 11:30 is the Rallying for Sonya benefit at the Dugout in Sargent. They will have a cook-off with categories being chicken and or beef fajitas, deviled eggs, and dessert. They will also have a silent auction at 2 and a live auction at 3, as well as 50-50 raffle. Beginning at 1 is the All-You-Can-Eat Crawfish for $40 at the Highway Country Kitchen in East Bernard. Then, starting at 9, the Problematics will take the stage. At 3 is Beneath the Oaks Mahjong Open Play. At 6, Guerrilla Warfare Jiu-Jitsu is having their grand opening in Bay City. Also starting at 6 is the Wharton County Junior College 3rd Annual Blackjack Glitz and Glamour event at the Marriott in Sugarland. Thanks again to BB Powersports for bringing us the community calendar this hour. For the full listing of events, visit radiolinks.info and click on the community calendar link.
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we don't have to worry about that for a little bit. Another great hit here on Happy Radio 92.5. Long sets is what we're all about. Here's one from Roxette. I'll be back away tomorrow. 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
6: Here is a U.S. News update, together with sports and business news. The United States government is preparing to print a $250 note featuring the face of President Donald Trump. Federal law currently bars printing images of living people on United States currency, but allies of the president and Congress are moving to make an exception for this new denomination. The move is part of a broader effort to honor the president, with officials citing his impact on the nation's economy. Critics, however, argue the plan violates long-standing tradition and raises concerns about politicizing the nation's currency. At the French Open, Jannik Sinner was one game away from victory before wilting in a stunning exit. Elsewhere, sources say quarterback Jackson Dart addressed the New York Giants regarding his introduction featuring President Donald Trump during the NFL draft. In baseball, Shohei Ohtani expressed dissatisfaction with the Los Angeles Dodgers despite a no-hit bid and his own home run. The national debt has reached a staggering new record, now standing at more than $39 trillion. Data from the Treasury Department shows that as of today, Thursday, May 28, 2026, each American taxpayer's share of the debt is over $39,000. The figure has climbed rapidly, with the debt increasing by trillions in recent years. This milestone comes as lawmakers continue to debate government spending levels ahead of the next fiscal year.

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Well, here we are, winding down a Thursday. I am Craig. You're glad to have you with me. Stick around. JD's got a look at local news in a couple of minutes. Right now, it's Huey Lewis and the news.

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6: 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Whether you're looking for a farm, land, residential, or commercial properties, Ward Real Estate can help you. I'm J.P. Bazette with your afternoon local news update. Oak Bend Medical Center expanding access to care with a new financial assistance program aimed at helping families who cannot afford medical bills. The policy uses income levels and federal poverty guidelines to determine eligibility, offering relief to qualifying patients across the region. Hospital leaders say the goal is to remove cost as a barrier to care and ensure more people can get treatment when they need it. Patients are encouraged to contact the medical center directly to learn about available options and see if they qualify for support. And Calashas High School sophomore Audrey Openhaus turned hard work into a state title, winning the Class 3A long jump in Austin with a top leap of 18 feet 8 inches. Coaches say her nonstop training and extra reps set her apart, even though she narrowly missed state and other events by fractions of an inch and a second. Openhaus took control early with an opening jump that no one could beat, then stayed steady in tough heat. She now has her sights set on a 20-foot jump and even more events at state next year. For the Bay and Beyond Broadcasting Network, I'm JP. Our thanks again to Ward Real Estate for bringing you the local news this hour.

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0: 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Coming up tomorrow, join the Bay City Public Library. They'll be showcasing the young individuals who were part of the Beyond the Brush art classes. 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
5: 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Beginning at 5 is Ritzy Rummage Chamber Mixer in Wharton. Also at 5 is Beneath the Oak Silent Book Club, the only event where showing up and doing nothing and avoiding eye contact is the entire point. At 5:30 is the Crisis Center Boozy Bingo in El Campo at the Civic Center. Starting at 6 is Beneath the Oaks Wine Charm Bar, hosted by the Broken Crayon. Also at 6 is the Late Night Sip Shop and Mingle event in Wharton. 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At 10:30 is the Bay City Parks and Recreation Walk with These event at Latole Park. Beginning at 5 is the Bay City Public Library Beyond the Brush Student Art Exhibit at the USO Building in Bay City. This event is free and open to everyone. It is to showcase the young individuals who are a part of the Beyond the Brush class. Starting at 5:30 is the Matagorda County Ducks Unlimited Banquet at the Bay City Civic Center. They will have live and silent auctions, raffles, and games. On Saturday at 10 is the Bay City Parks and Recreation Summer Unleashed at Anstead Park. Starting at 11:30 is the Rallying for Sonya benefit at the Dugout in Sargent. They will have a cook-off with categories being chicken and or beef fajitas, deviled eggs, and dessert. They will also have a silent auction at 2 and a live auction at 3, as well as 50-50 raffle. Beginning at 1 is the All-You-Can-Eat Crawfish for $40 at the Highway Country Kitchen in East Bernard. Then, starting at 9, the Problematics will take the stage. At 3 is Beneath the Oaks Mahjong Open Play. At 6, Guerrilla Warfare Jiu-Jitsu is having their grand opening in Bay City. Also starting at 6 is the Wharton County Junior College 3rd Annual Blackjack Glitz and Glamour event at the Marriott in Sugarland. Thanks again to BB Power Sports for bringing us the community calendar this hour. 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